0: right, this is Mike, still keeping the vibes alive here on Hubo FM. Quick rundown. Polish police are investigating the death of anti-Kremlin artist Semyon Skripetsky, with two Belarusian men currently in custody. Good news, though, traffic is smooth sailing across all of Lower Saxony. Looking at the forecast for Hanover, prepare for a mellow 14 degrees Celsius and an entirely overcast sky. When we come back to the music, we're dropping Swag by Justin Bieber, Cash Cobain, and Eddie Benjamin. We genuinely wonder what sort of swags this title actually implies. Hang tight. The tunes are coming up.
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1: FM. This is Mike, still here at Deep Night on Hubu FM. Just a moment's check, international headlines are active over there, but here, the vibes are solid. Looking ahead, Osnabrück is keeping it mellow with 14 degrees Celsius and overcast skies, dropping to 11 degrees later with some cloud breaks. We've got a requested track coming up, Sido, Yoni, and Becca with Melatonin. Settle in, the music's up next.

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1: Mike here, still spinning yarns on Hubu FM in the deep hours of the night. Thoughts are definitely wandering, aren't they? Out there, big headlines are buzzing, seriously intense stuff happening in Germany right now. A complicated reflection on culture and history playing out in Bayreuth. But right here, we're just riding the late night vibe. Quick check, the A27, if you're heading into Bremen, needs your eyes peeled for unexpected roadway obstacles. Over in Braunschweig, we're stuck at a neat 13 degrees Celsius and overcast, though the afternoon promises a nice clear-up. After all that seriousness, we're diving into some classic rhythm. Samantha Fox with Touch Me. Get ready to move, folks.
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finding the perfect mellow frequency for your late night drift. Heavy global talks about treaties and the Middle East are out there, but right now, we're just catching the rhythm. Quick check out there, drivers heading toward Bremen from Bremerhaven. Watch your tires out for rogue stones on the A27. For a local update, Helmstedt is enjoying a clear sky and currently sitting at 13 degrees Celsius, looking pretty postcard perfect. We're taking a quick breather from the day's drama before Jen comes through with, "I'll be there." Smooth sailing, folks.

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1: Mike here, finding that sweet late-night spot while the world deals with reports of over 100 bomb threats spanning multiple countries. Wow, let's just say that's a heavy headline. But here at Hubu, we're taking a deep breath. It's Wednesday, June 17th, and the rhythm out there is zero panic. We're keeping it relaxed, unfussy, and perfectly tuned to your late-night journey. Let's settle into this vibe, because we've got Dioro's 5 hours coming up. Enjoy the ride, folks.

year, rolling smoothly through Wednesday, June 17th, 3 o'clock at night. Now, the world seems to be keeping a very busy schedule of big ideas, from global summits talking about dramatic settlements to updates on the A27 being fully lifted near Bremerhaven, meaning the danger has officially clocked out. We're keeping it chiller over here at HUBU. Looks like Delmenhorst is keeping things moody with a constant 11 degrees Celsius and cloud cover, so we're staying comfortable, just like you. The vibes are set, the news cycle is winding down, and we're getting ready to turn up the heat with Camila Cabello and Daddy Yankee's Havana. Let's just breathe, enjoy the smooth ride, and keep that good energy flowing.

0: Mike here, keeping the vibe steady late into the night. Quick international update. World Cup drama continues, with France cruising to a solid 3-1 victory thanks to a stunning late strike from Kylian Mbappé. Keeping that energy high, but over here in Hubu, Hamburg is merely 11 degrees Celsius and mainly clear, just cool enough for a night out. Nothing spectacular. Speaking of things that hit hard, we've got Maroon 5 up next, bringing the ache with "This Summer's Gonna Hurt Like a Motherfucker." Time to crank the volume up.
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1: Mike here, keeping the good vibes flowing this late Wednesday night. Quick heads up while you cruise, apparently. The interior ministers are having a field day with traffic fines, making adjustments like nudging that warning threshold from 55 all the way up to 70, and the owner fee climbing from 50 to 45. Nothing speeding in Lower Saxony right now, thankfully. Over in Oldenburg, the weather is playing nice enough, settling around 10 degrees Celsius and keeping things decidedly cloudy. Grab a blanket, settle in, because next up we've got Alter Bridge with Ghosts of Days Gone By.

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1: Mike here on Hubu FM, drifting through the middle of the night. Just a thought floating by. Seems Germany is suddenly obsessed with ditching cash, with a big survey showing 84% want digital payments mandatory. Anyway, over in Osnabrück, it's decided to stick to a modest 13 degrees Celsius and keep it decidedly cloudy. We're rolling into the perfect soundtrack for this wild mix of technology and weather, straight from Die Eine with Die Firma.
2: Yeah. Es ist immer noch die eine. 96, 2005.

0: Mike again on Hubu FM, floating through the quiet hours. Seems the world loves a complex cocktail, doesn't it? Following all the global drama, we're hearing that diplomatic talks, like the efforts involving Iran, are proving to be less of a grand success than hoped. A lot of pressure points still need dealing with, particularly concerning human rights and regional navigation. Meanwhile, if you're stuck out in Bremen, it's playing it safe at 11 degrees Celsius and completely overcast. But honestly, after all those think pieces, all those geopolitical crossroads, what we really need tonight is a little sense of belonging. So, let's tune out the headlines and find our emotional little corner with Philip Phillips and Home.
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Mike here again on Hubo FM, navigating the late night flow. Before we dive back into the music, a quick update. Sport fans are celebrating a big win as Norway beat Iraq 4-1, largely thanks to an Erling Haaland 2-goal masterclass. Meanwhile, if you're keeping an eye on the weather in Salzgitter, count on it being a cool 12 degrees Celsius and quite overcast. Lucky for us, there are zero traffic headaches in Lower Saxony tonight. Now, getting ready for Echo Smith's Set Fire to the Rain, let's hope this track gives us enough heat to counteract that Salzgitter sky. Good vibes incoming.

0: thinking back to today's remembrance, that's heavy stuff. But speaking of big victories, the World Cup news was wild. Norway pulling off that 4-1 win, fueled largely by Holland. Anyway, let's shake off the heroes and the goals. Up next, we're diving into a little Nelly Furtado throwback. So prepare yourselves for some vintage attitude.
1: You're at the right place.

0: So, Wednesday night, another deep dive into the highlights. We were talking about some truly epic sporting wins, specifically that Norway performance against Iraq. Seriously, Erling Haaland pulling up with two goals is just pure theater. But hey, enough about the goals, the own goals, and the drama. And remember, we're way past the halftime whistle. To shake off those athletic memories and get us back into the groove, let's welcome some pure, energetic dose of throwback beats. Up next, we've got Teddy Bears with Cobra Style, featuring Mad Cobra. Pump this track up.
1: You're at the right place.

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1: It's Wednesday, June 17th, and we're finding our rhythm here at 420. Before we dive back into the vibe, I want to take a quick beat acknowledging the remembrance today for the 1953 uprising. It's a serious day, and we keep those historical moments close to heart. Speaking of heavy topics, the airwaves are buzzing with municipal finances. Former Federal Minister Pierre Steinbrück is calling for some massive debt reduction for local communities, suggesting bundling up old debts for collective repayment. When the state level gets this complicated, it just proves that local expertise is still the most reliable resource we have. Now, looking out at Osnabrück, it's a cool 13 degrees and overcast, but truthfully, we don't need a sunny day to get going. To forget all about state funds and regional deficits, we need a jolt of pure musical energy. Up next, we've got the Yeah Yeah Yeahs with Heads Will Roll. If our brains were any more tangled up with policy proposals right now, I think they would actually snap. So let's crank this up and let these remixes tell us not to worry about German federal debt just yet.

0: It's Wednesday, just past 4 o'clock, friends. As we navigate the late-night drift, we take a moment to remember the solemn history today, commemorating the 1953 uprising. On a different yet equally gripping note, the National Safety Report is alarming. Hearing that 60% of drivers admitted to operating a vehicle after drinking and 67% of cyclists admitting to riding while intoxicated at least once gives us plenty to think about. Same when it comes to the A39 commute. Be sure to watch out for that A39 closure on the Braunschweig to Wolfsburg stretch. Now, we're going to leave the heavy thinking and the hazardous habits to the Europeans Action Week to keep the frequencies clear and our vibes high. We're going deep with Talking to Yourself from Deep Funk.
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1: Hello, fellow wanderers. Welcome back to this late night orbit. We've got some high scoring football news. Ha! Norway secured a pretty sweet victory over Iraq, mainly thanks to the mighty Erling Haaland netting. Two goals. Talk about striker energy. Speaking of hazards, a little heads up for the Lüneburg area. There are some objects lingering near the road in Schwarmstedt. Keep your eyes peeled. If you're feeling the chill later, remember it's stuck at about 12 degrees Celsius and still clouding over. Now, settle in. Let's get deep with Two Door Cinema Club.

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1: Right then, fellow travelers, wrapping up our late night session here at Hubu FM. Incredible football action out there. Iran and New Zealand managed a dramatic back-and-forth draw, proving goals can cancel each other out. Quick check, if you head towards Schwarmstedt, watch out for objects lingering on the road, yeah? For those staying put, Hanover is hanging around at a chilly 13 degrees Celsius and mostly overcast. But the night doesn't have to end. We're looping in Whistle by Jax Jones and Callum Scott for you. And because it's calling time on the deep dive, I'll let you go. The brilliance is taking over with Kate, who's back for the perky morning show. Keep those tunes spinning, everyone.

0: Good morning, fellow wanderers. Huge shout out to Mike for the excellent late night vibes, even if he sounds like he's operating at dial-up speed this morning. Don't worry, I've got the sparkle back. Quick check, if you're heading to Hamburg, it's a chilly 11 degrees Celsius and basically decided it's overrated being sunny. But the mood doesn't need weather permission. We are absolutely throwing it back to the energy with Netsky and Bebe Rexha. Get ready, because this one is called Light That Leads Me. Enjoy the music.
1: 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Ubu FM.

town. Your night takes its time. About to check outside the game. And you know what I'm talking about. 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They got a lot of nice girls.

0: What is up, Lower Saxony? Morning, morning. We're still rolling through the day, folks. Quick check on Hamburg. It's only a mere 11 degrees Celsius and completely overcast, aren't we? Watch out especially if you're near the street and Schwanenberg Bridge. Some defective vehicle has drawn attention there. And regarding Die Linke, apparently they're building a fan base, but we hear the momentum is taking a little nap this week. Anyway, enough political pondering, let's get distracted. On the music front, it looks like we've got a fantastic dive into Technicolor from Justin Timberlake next. Get ready.
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0: Lower Saxony. Before we dive into the day, let's take a moment to remember those who served during the 1953 uprising. And speaking of serious business, the government is having a bit of a rush. The pension reform report is jumping up to next Tuesday, June 23rd, meaning they're prepping a giant package of changes before the big meeting on July 1st. Now, quick check. If you're heading towards the Street and Schwanenberg Bridge, watch out for that tricky vehicle right lane. In Salzgitter, it's a mere 11 degrees Celsius and sticking to cloudy skies. Afternoons lift you just to 12 degrees, still cloudy, of course. Right, enough state affairs. Up next, we're getting the pipes ready for Bryan Adams's Never Ever Let You Go. Prepare your tear ducts. We're about to relive the emotional consequences of a bad Wi-Fi signal.
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0: Good morning, Wednesday, June 17th. And while the politicians can argue all morning about who pays for family care, we're tuning out the bureaucracy because after navigating the cloudy 11 degrees Celsius in Salzgitter, we are diving headfirst into Ellie Serafiem's crazy to give you some serious, needed pop drama.
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0: Good morning, Wednesday, and welcome back to Hubble FM. Before we dive into today's music, a quick moment on reflection as we observe the remembrance of the 1953 uprising in East Germany. On the global front, German ship owners are estimating that getting all those vessels back from the Persian Gulf might take up to 3 months, so fingers crossed for smooth transit times. All that serious global stuff means we need a serious pop soundtrack, and that's exactly what's coming up. Get ready, because next up is a dose of nostalgia with Nevermind by Dennis Lloyd.
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1: All right, let's face it. Morning radio is a strange blend of global strategy and spilled coffee. Before we lose ourselves in the good vibes, a quick national brain dump. The minister has us wrestling with major negotiations. It's all about the next 60 days, making sure things like the Strait of Hormuz stay open and everyone gets their act together. Meanwhile, if you're out there, watch out for that defective vehicle making life difficult in the right lane across Lower Saxony. And hey, looks like Hanover is stuck at 13 degrees Celsius. Perfectly gloomy, honestly. We'll play into that feeling with some pure, unforgettable nostalgia. Get ready for FR David's words.

Argentina's magic men are showing off with a hat trick from Messi, but remember to steer clear of any woodland surprise near Hanover and keep an eye on Oldenburg's dreary 9°C. For now, let's ditch the drama and immerse ourselves in that glorious, gorgeous sound of Headlock by Imogen Heap.

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1: Morning travel tip. Watch out for rogue scenery like whatever woodland creature decided the road near Hanover. Langenhagen and Godshauna Street was its personal obstacle course. And hey, Osnabrück is giving us a cool 13 degrees Celsius covered in cloud drama. Speaking of drama, and before you hit the road, a quick heads up, apparently, those fossil fuel prices aren't magically returning to pre-crisis status anytime soon. The global supply hit is still doing its thing. Anyway, let's tackle the economic woes and the deer drama and focus on something truly brilliant. It is time to finally blast into the glorious, slightly angsty nostalgia of Down by Blink 182.

0: morning, wonderful listeners. You are locked onto Hubu FM and we are right in the thick of the day. Let's talk headlines. The markets are having a stellar start, jumping up 1.7%, folks, courtesy of some international agreements. The euro is looking cheeky against the dollar, but the oil prices took a dip. On the roads, B522 is totally clear, smooth sailing through Hanover Langenhagen today. Speaking of sailing, let's let the music do the talking right now with Clean Breaks from Elira. Enjoy this one.
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0: Seriously, good morning, marvelous humans. Right here on Hooboo FM, we're in the zone. So, listen, there's high-stakes chat happening globally. Apparently, the conversation between international powers is all about ditching tariffs and embracing a super-open economy. And a big shout-out to Germany to keep it rational, okay? Speaking of trips, if you're heading out on the A1 Osnabrück towards Bremen, watch out for Lone Dinklage. They're playing with tyre parts on the road. For anyone tracking the local forecast in Bremen, it's 10 degrees Celsius and cloudy this morning. Don't panic if later tonight it's just 11 degrees Celsius and still totally overcast. Now, to fuel up after hearing all that global geopolitics, Katy Perry is spinning a cup of coffee. Hopefully, this track gives you the jolt you need to convince yourself you haven't just been running on sheer sunshine and good vibes. Enjoy the bop!
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1: The global headlines are certainly turning up the drama this morning, but don't let the worry about military assets pulling away distract you. 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

0: Whether your broadband gods bless your data speed or if the 828 is throwing a smoke party, life's complicated, darling. 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

debating everything this morning, from World Cup dramatic draws and smoky A28 traffic to a crisp 9 degrees out in Lunenburg. Honestly, life is a beautiful, utterly complex mess, darling. Time to shake off the emotional chaos and recharge the good vibes. Settle in, because Archetypes Collide and My Own Worst Enemy are setting the soundtrack to your unstoppable, optimistic morning right now.

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1: Okay, dreamers, let's talk reality for just a second. From remembering history to global shipping routes and whether or not we're stuck dealing with geopolitical stress tests, things are a bit intense out there this morning. Don't even get me started on the A28 chaos near Oldenburg or surviving this consistent 11 degrees Celsius, even if it's only cloudy. But seriously, we're surviving and you are too. Take a deep breath. To help wash away the noise, we have a genuinely sweet, totally magical vibe coming up. Please welcome Glockenbach with Magic Moment. Let's make this little window of pop brilliance an actual magic moment, shall we?

20 in the morning, Wednesday, 17th of June. Are you ready to shake off those morning vibes? Speaking of vibes, Wilhelmshaven is stuck right at 11 degrees Celsius and, like always, cloudy. Seriously, and listen, if you're heading out on the A7 toward Hamburg, watch out for objects near Teeshoop. And while we're talking infrastructure, even heating our apartments globally seems to need a massive banking intervention. While district heating has huge potential, apparently, the funding required is tougher than a German traffic jam. Okay, enough heavy lifting for your brain. To give us a quick, joyful lift, it's time for CODOS with Just Want You to Know. Let's roll.

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1: Good morning, lovely listeners. We are absolutely still rolling. 7:30 in the morning and the vibes are mighty. But before we get into the glorious chaos, a moment of quiet remembrance today for the 1953 uprising in East Germany. After your reflection, here's your turbo shot of reality. District heating potential is huge, aiming for 47% by 2045 from only 15%. But apparently, all those networks are stuck waiting for banking magic. And speaking of roadblocks, slow down near Thieschope on the A7 between Garlsdorf and Hamburg. Objects on the roadway. And Lunenburg readers, it's 10 degrees Celsius and partly cloudy. A little something to ease you in. Okay, stuff enough to keep us sensible. Let's pivot rapidly into pure sunshine. Get ready to lift your spirit with Nikki Yore and Daisy Sunroof.

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1: All right, we navigated through the sticky details from intense cabinet whispers to cancelling the A7 headache. So let's ditch the civil defence prep and the 11 degrees Celsius cloud cover. Time to switch off the thinking caps, because these vibes are only getting better with Mark Ronson and Like Lee's Late Night Feelings.
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manage the operational cost anxieties, the flight cuts, and the random objects slowing things down on the A30, it's time to reboot these vibes and get this good mood flowing again with Alif Arben's All Right. I'll be all right.

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Wow, what a morning buzz. The world news is tackling everything from global economies and major peace talks to worrying about raw materials. It's quite the deep dive. Speaking of deep dives, let's keep the big thoughts ready for later. Just a quick check. Traffic headaches around Wildhausen are all sorted now, and while we might be easing into 12 degrees Celsius and overcast skies today, don't worry, the evening dip to 9 degrees won't stop us. We're hitting play on some seriously golden vibes now, so dig into this perfect uplift with Josh Williams and God's Plan.

0: Hubu FM bringing you the good morning vibes. Sounds like some air travel is getting a bit tight lately, but hey, maybe you can just stay home, embrace the cozy chaos and rock out with Katy Perry's birthdays. Feels right for a mid-morning mood lift, even if the Osnabrück sky is only showing a measly 14 degrees. Up next,
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0: It is 8:20 in the morning, Wednesday, 17th June, and Hubu FM is tuned right into your rhythm. First things first, we pause for remembrance today, acknowledging the history of the 1953 uprising in East Germany. It's a reminder that history always writes its own chapter, and we carry that memory with us. Speaking of big narratives, the political scene just got dramatic. Tim Kusendorf confirmed that the AfD, as it stands, isn't interested in playing by the democratic rules of the game, stating they fundamentally deviate from those principles. On the road, if you're heading past Oldenburg toward Leer, great news. The A288 area is clear again. Those cancelled signs are officially gone. Quick weather check. In Wolfsburg, we are currently battling 13 degrees Celsius under a wonderfully overcast sky. But fear not, tonight the sky clears up to 11 degrees Celsius. Nothing to stress about. Now, enough heavy thinking. We've got good vibes queued up. You asked for some Mancost Forster, getting ready to sing along to So ESO. Stick with us.
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0: Good morning, gorgeous listeners, and welcome back to the Hubu FM Madness. We're keeping those vibes hot this morning. Speaking of heat, interior ministers in Hessen and Saxony are gearing up for a massive conference, raising concerns about rising left extremism and calling for some serious beefing up of protocols. Amidst reports of a 35% climb in politically motivated crime, they're demanding tough measures, including better databases and platform reviews. It's a whole deep dive into civic safety. But don't worry, if you're heading out on the A30 from Bad Oeynhausen to Osnabrück, the good news has arrived. That intersection danger is lifted. And for our travel-weary friends in Hildesheim, we've got a mixed bag today. We're starting at a cool 14 degrees Celsius under a fluffy grey blanket. But guess what? Tonight, we are calling for that cloud to vacate, making it mainly clear and still 14 degrees Celsius. Okay, enough of the serious stuff. We are pivoting faster than a disco ball. If all that intense debate left you feeling a little heavy, fear not. We are taking you straight up, connecting those feelings of civic tension to pure stellar brilliance. Because next up is Coldplay's A Sky Full of Stars, a Robin Schulz edit, guaranteed to make you feel like you're doing the butterfly move at maximum capacity. Enjoy.
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0: jealous. After the World Cup proves that unexpected grit always wins, let's leave those global updates behind and get lost in the instant. Perfect pop nostalgia moment that only Mark Morrison with Return of the Mac can deliver.
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Between recalling the significance of today's remembrance and checking if the A9 is finally clear, let's just forget the 15 degrees in Osnabrück and any World Cup glory, because it's time to dive headfirst into some perfect alt-rock nostalgia with Alt-BLK era.

Thursday, 17th June. Whether you're stuck behind a broken down vehicle on the A30 or dealing with the politics debate, while it's only 15 degrees Celsius and raining slightly, at least Mertley Crüe know how to make things epic. Get ready to leave all the insurance arguments at home, because here comes some hard rot nostalgia with Girls, Girls, Girls.

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2: Right, just checking in. Is it possible that even when the global conversations are this big, or the A1 near Osnabrück is a total mess, that we still only hit 16 degrees Celsius and are looking at the same cloudy German sky? Deep breaths, everyone. Today feels like a day for big moments, from world history to just getting to the next exit. We've got serious talks happening globally, but right now we're leaning into that reflective, wistful groove. Settle in, let the mood wash over you, because we're slowing the pace just a little bit with editors. It's time to feel that beautiful, melancholic journey home.

to Hubu FM. A quick reality check while we pause today to remember the 1953 uprising. Your wallets are apparently having a roller coaster day. Global sentiment is hitting highs, thanks to strong Eurozone buzz and auto industry soaring. But seriously, getting through that traffic on the A1 from Osnabrück to Bremen right now is danger. Slow down, folks. Rescue vehicles are forming a lane. Don't sweat the economic indices. Remember to breathe. We're shaking off the Monday doldrums and heading straight into this powerhouse track, Zombie Lady, because whether the energy prices are falling or the construction sector is declining, today demands a beat.

0: right? Hubu FM Nation. We survived the memo blizzard. Apparently structural reform and pondering pensions are trending harder than traffic on the A2 near Hammerlevold, even if it's only 17 degrees and gloomy out there. We hear whispers about pension models and those euro figures, but let's be real, the most dramatic thing right now is the gridlock. We don't need more overthinking. We need pure, unadulterated pop energy to cut through this haze. If the morning feels like you're tragically dying for a beat change, then this, my friends, is your therapy. Get ready to scream along to Dying For You by Charlie XAX, because today demands a little bit of glorious overkill.
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0: Good morning, Wednesday. Between the highly detailed bureaucratic chat about pensions and the slow crawl on the A2 near Hemelewald, we clearly need a massive dose of pure fabulousness, and that is exactly what Madonna is about to deliver. 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

0: Right, let's navigate the morning. A lot of headlines this week from the talk about civil servants needing to join the general tax pooling effort, insisting everyone, even property owners and multimillionaires, needs to contribute equally to keep the social state solvent. And if you're heading out this way, watch out for a disabled vehicle exit off the A30 near Bad Oeynhausen. Enough of all the intense planning and structural fixes, we deserve a moment to just breathe. Even with the temperature creeping down to a mere 13 degrees Celsius this evening, we're letting this energy lift us up, because now it's time to just feel totally at home. Jason Mraz with I'm Yours.
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1: It is 10 o'clock in the morning, Wednesday 17th of June, and with the A7 lifted and Helmstedt enjoying a glorious 18 degrees Celsius, we have all the good vibes. Now that we've managed to conquer the headlines and the traffic updates, let's just soak up that feeling with Alexandra Kuznetsova and All the Small Things.

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1: Hoopoo.fm. Good morning, good morning. It's Wednesday, 10:10. And while we take a moment to remember the 1953 uprising, things are buzzing today. Globally, everything from G7 discussions on sustainable growth to deep dives into artificial intelligence are taking center stage. Heading north, watch out for a 2 kilometer snarl on the A31 near Twist. Speaking of moves, we're enjoying a beautiful 18 degrees Celsius in Helmstedt now, though the evening drops to 12 degrees Celsius. To get you right into that good vibration, let's soak this in with Kygo and Ellie Goulding and First Time.

Lovers for the first time, running on the red lights. 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
1: Speaking of complex global agreements, buckle up, because the traffic on the A1 remains anything but simple. Accident debris and restricted lanes galore. Over in Hamburg, we're stuck at a rather tame 15 degrees Celsius under a cloud blanket. But tonight, it drops back to an easily manageable 11 degrees and clearer skies. We'll leave the geopolitics and traffic woes to the experts and just soak up some pure dreamy nostalgia with the Dandy Warhols and Bohemian Like You.

listeners. It's 10:30 on Wednesday, and while the politicians are rightly having a detailed chat about who controls the off switch for world-changing artificial intelligence, and yes, national security is serious business, we're going to talk about less complicated things. Good news, the signal is clear, the South and Dorfmark Street traffic restrictions are lifted. Hanover is currently basking in 18 degrees Celsius under a cloud blanket, and later tonight, it's down to 13 degrees with a bit more sky poking through. Now, if you were to imagine a scenario where all those complex global power dynamics were distilled into one perfectly grooveling track, you know what we'd be playing. Hang on to your dancing shoes, because we've dusted off J Bobo with Somebody Dance With Me. I hope you don't get so lost in the beats that you confuse the dance floor with the legislative chambers.

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0: Happy Wednesday. It's 10:40, and even if today is a somber day, we promise the vibes are pure sunshine. So ditch the heavy thoughts and prepare to move, because Junior Senior's Move Your Feet is here to make you feel like you just stepped off a bouncy castle in Salzgitter. Remember, the traffic is good to go, and despite the cloud blanket turning to just 12 degrees tonight, you're going to be so busy moving your feet you won't notice.
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1: Seriously, folks, it is 10:50 and these vibes are absolutely undeniable. A quick shout out, good news on the roads. The Bergdorf to Hanover transition? Completely lifted, so no need to worry about that journey. Speaking of things that need attention, we are remembering history today and a massive reminder that solidarity is always essential. Lunenburg is looking pretty sweet at 17 degrees Celsius and partly cloudy, but don't let the weather fool you. Tonight dips down to 10, still partly cloudy. But honestly, all that serious thought needs a soundtrack that screams globetrotting fun because we are powering up with Daft Punk's Around the World edit. Let's celebrate the whole wide world getting into the groove.

Forget the BA4G arguments and the broken trucks on the B4. Whether it's 90 degrees or 19 degrees in Hildesheim, we're keeping the energy high and the serious mood low. Get ready to forget everything and break back with Jay Sean.

speaking of things that need a boost, a really important call for solidarity is going out today, following concerns about rising anti-Semitic incidents in Germany. While that remains a heavy topic, we have to keep our energy up because look at the weather. In Hildesheim right now, it's 19 degrees Celsius and overcast, but by night, things clear up to 14 degrees Celsius and beautifully clear skies. Before we do, heads up if you're near Ippena and Bremen-Hemmelingen. Hemmelingen, we've got a 6 km traffic jam developing, so slow down near the end. Speaking of slowing down, we're cruising into a massive throwback with Daft Punk's One More Time. Get ready to scream like it's 2007 again.

0: Good morning, superstars. It is Wednesday, 11:20, and while we pause to remember the 1953 uprising, we are keeping the energy absolutely vital. Quick update before the soundtrack kicks in. If you're heading near Koppenberg, stay far away from both the B69 and the A1, because those are total danger zones right now. And hey, listen up for the micro forecast. Bremen is breezy at 16 degrees, but don't get comfy, because by night, we're dipping down to a slightly grumpy 11 degrees. On the serious side, remember that the Bavarian court ruled the AfD must remain monitored, stressing that some statements cross the line. Okay, deep breaths. To lift the mood and keep that nostalgic sound tingling, we are absolutely diving into Two People in Love from Biffy Clyro. Let's go.
1: FM.

Just a quick heads up. If Hanover is hitting 18 degrees and cloudy, watch out for a minor traffic delay near Stur. Seriously, nowhere is safe from roadworks. But enough serious stuff. We're leaving the politics behind and diving right into that nostalgic groove with Jennifer Page's Stranded.

0: All right, caffeinated chaos crew. We've got 4 kilometres of stir traffic hell today. But let's talk about something more chaotic. Those multi-billion euro electric car subsidies. Honestly, is the biggest hurdle building those charging points or figuring out which car brand should count? Maybe next time, the government should focus on charging infrastructure and price transparency instead of just propping up, well, the latest global automotive trends. 19 degrees out there, but the conversation is anything but mellow. But enough deep thinking for now. We need a groove pick-me-up, so let's dial into that unforgettable feeling with Jennifer Lopez's Never Satisfied.
1: 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Hoopoo.fm.

Good morning, caffeinated crafters. What a day. 20 degrees in Wolfsburg, feeling delightfully overcast. And hey, if you were driving, that A1 Cloppenburg danger report completely lifted. Clear sailing. Now, pivoting quickly to the national mood, apparently, political certainty peaked sometime during the Pleistocene era because over half of us don't trust any party. And the economy. Most people think things are getting worse. Keep those deep breaths going, because the vibes are currently anything but deeply depressing. Speaking of shifting gears, by night, we're talking a clear sky and a crisp 11 degrees. But before the evening settles in, we need maximum lift. We're going to Boney M's Gotta Go Home, the perfect song if you, like me, are just thrilled to get this morning's chaotic thoughts out of the way. Let's play it.

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1: Good afternoon, marvellous minds. While the world grapples with global agreements and geopolitical spending sprees, and we remember the weight of today, remember that your biggest challenge right now is getting moving. The A2 obstruction is gone, which is a win. So, let's ditch the international tension and the forecast of 20 degrees Celsius dropping to 14 degrees Celsius, because it's time for Bonds' absolute banger, Vicious. That good.

look, today is heavy, but that A2 mess between Lauenau and Bad Nenndorf is cleared, which is frankly excellent news. Now we're just cruising through the overcast 20 degrees Celsius. So let's swap out the EU patent debates for the sheer genius of Genesis' invisible touch. 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
1: Remembering history is weighty stuff, but speaking of major institutional shifts, Moderna is scouting German facilities, making their investment conditional on big governmental pivots to keep European mRNA sovereignty afloat. Speaking of vital links, the B4 from Lüneburg to Uelzen is crystal clear, perfect for cruising when Hamburg is sitting pretty at 18 degrees Celsius and partly cloudy. Now, let's ditch the policy papers and the parade of important memories for James Blunt. The time for postcards. Some

0: Hang on, let's run through the tiny bit of reality today. So much talk about savings and how benefits aren't getting cut when you're really busy just existing. Speaking of things being stopped, the A7 has a nasty bumper blockade between Göttingen North and Nürtenhardenberg. Ugh. Meanwhile, in Delmenhorst, we have a delightful 19 degrees Celsius and partly cloudy skies. But seriously, enough reading and thinking, because it's time to get gleeful. Let's leave the policy debates and the roadworks behind and hit rewind with Charlie XXX.
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1: It's 20 degrees and cloudy in Hildesheim, but please slow right down on the A7 near Regestorf because those object hazards are serious business. Luckily, we're powering through the afternoon traffic mess with a massive dose of glorious nostalgia from Dream Kids Smells Like Teen Spirit.

0: Good afternoon, listeners. It is Wednesday, June 17th, and we are powering through another amazing 12:50 p.m. Quick update, if you're headed near Eggersdorf, don't worry, that stretch is all clear, so cancelled stress. For Lüneburg, we've got a lovely 20 degrees Celsius today. But remember, those overnight temps are dropping to a chilly 10 degrees Celsius, so layer up. Speaking of layers, the mood in the German housing sector is apparently thicker than a fog, which is just depressing listening. But enough doom scrolling for now. We're jumping straight into a serious dose of undeniable pop perfection with Mala Santa, Becky G.
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Superstars. It's 1 o'clock in the afternoon, Wednesday, 17th June, and you are still rocking out with us. Just a quick check-in. Helmstedt is keeping it misty at 21 degrees Celsius. Good news on the road front. The A2 segment near Lehrte Ost has been lifted. Okay, ditch the existential dread for a second, because the headlines are wild. Politicians are stressed about Germany being too dependent on foreign AI tech. Apparently, the power feels too far away. Deep breaths, though. Now, enough global geopolitical stress fuzz, because we're wrapping up the serious talk and diving straight into pop perfection. Get ready for Lutricia McNeil's 365 Days. We hope this song makes your day feel as consistently fabulous as an entire year.

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1: We've got Willie's lovely Wolfsburg keeping it civilized at 22 degrees Celsius. But heed this warning, if your little business isn't using AI, the IFO Institute says you're officially operating in the Stone Age. Stick with us after you navigate those 4 kilometers of congestion near Stade. Because even as we remember history today, we are dropping the cinematic drama perfection that is Taylor Swift's The Fate of Ophelia right now.

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1: Hey, happy Wednesday. It's only 1:20 p.m, but we've got a lightning round coming up. Before we dive into the fabulous feels of tonight's tracks, and trust me, that party level is dialed up. Let's hit your quick hits, remembering the 1953 uprising, keeping up with the pension plan debates that are way more complex than any chorus line, and yes, a reminder that the average pension of roughly €1,300 is definitely worth fighting for. If you're taking the A33 from Bielefeld towards Osnabrück, watch out for those tiny pieces of rogue metal on the turning strip at Restplatz Teutoburger Wald Ost. Good news on the weather front, we're kicking off in Hamburg with a cheerful 20 degrees Celsius and partly cloudy skies, but settle in because it drops to an 11 degrees by nightfall. All right, time to shake off the geopolitical deep dive. We're ready to roll with Fergie and Q-Tip, so grab your best dancing shoes. Just one night, are we?

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1: Hoomoo.fm. Before we dive into the chaos of Volbeat's My Body, just remember that while Udenberg is currently enjoying a breezy 22 degrees, that gorgeous weather will dip to a suspiciously low 10 degrees later, and if you're heading north, watch out for rogue metal parts on the A33. Also, keep your ears open for the debate on making it easier to bring major risks back to the land.

0: Okay, maybe the markets are taking a little breather, but hey, good news is that the A33 is totally clear, so you can head out with the perfect vibe for Omi's cheerleader.
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1: Before we dive back in, let's take a moment today to remember the uprising of 1953. Speaking of memories, those who are driving from east into Schneverdingen, watch out for those tyre parts. Quick shout out, Delmenhorst is at a cozy couple 0.2 degrees Celsius and overcast, and while the DAX is up just a minuscule point, the car industry needs a miracle. Now, since your next number is When Liebe das ist, ihre Kinder, I hope you're feeling suitably dramatic. Well, my time here at the mic is up. Carl is taking over. Get ready for your next dose of incredible music, even if he critiques the tempo from the jump.

Yo, what up? Glad I finally got to the mic. Thanks to Kate for the warm-up. And seriously, Mama, you were moving so fast back there, you needed a minute. Listen, all these reports about basic income sounding like a mess. Yeah, they say €6 a day, right? Like, that's enough, period. Stay slick, everybody. Quick hands up, 833 is clear from Biofield through to Osnabrück, so roll through safe. Delmon Horse is sitting at a mellow 22 degrees Celsius today, kind of cloudy out. But peep this, we're bumping Ghetto Superstar, yeah? Let's see what that is all about. Just keep it locked, y'all.

Listen up. Some folks gonna tell you this. U.S.-Iran baby peace accord is the whole move. But peek the fine print. They still want to talk missiles and keeping the Strait of Hormuz open. Give me a break. Little details, big drama, y'all. Quick heads up, A7 from Hanover through Schneverdingen. Smooth sailing, that mess is lifted. Over Delmenhorst is 22 degrees, overcast mess. But by night, we dip into 11. All right, now lock in. We got the lowdown on the global economy and China's trade status coming up. But first, we got to run through this vibe check for Shadow by Livingston. You're going to peep this song and think, okay, Carl knows how to set the mood. Just keep it locked right here on Hubu FM.

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2: Wednesday. Now, y'all sweating these global money vibes and private credit drops, but keep it a buck. This whole market ain't stable anyway. Let's ride this wild ride out with Ring Ring. Y'all really thought that catchy tune fixed the poor state of the economy?
3: Hello.

0: Hey, so y'all gotta check this mess. Seems like the Green Party out here all wild and trying to pin the whole internet down because of, what, anti-Semitism? Yeah, I hear y'all. And real talk, the numbers they dropped, 8,725, 27% online, it's mad heavy for sure. Don't stress about it though, traffic clear on the A7, that's done with. 22 degrees today, Oldenburg, but still overcast. Y'all know how Germany do. Get out of here, we about to dip into some soul asylum. Runaway train, go.
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1: Yo, check it. It's Wednesday the 17th. Real talk, y'all gotta peep this mess about German education. 24% failure rate in math, up from 16, and 8% dropout. Man, the system is really running itself into the ground, ain't it? It's wild. Delmenhorst is sitting at a breezy 22 degrees Celsius, cloudy vibes, but by night, it drops to 11 degrees Celsius, still looking gloomy. Keep y'all tuned in, because we slide into sale by the secretary. Let's go.

0: Yo, check it back. We're still here. Wednesday, and the clock barely moved since lunch. 2:50 in the afternoon. Real talk, y'all want to peep the latest? Germany's sitting here dealing with over 4 million people who moved in, man. Like, since 1950, 3.3 million arrived for reasons from asylum to just straight flight. Plus a whole 713,000 WL displaced folks who got their way back. They dropping new numbers. 1.1 million since 2022 and 2.5 and another 1.2 million between 2014 and 2021. And they keeping that age thing straight, right? The old displaced group averaged 85 years, while the fresh protection group, average of 39. Big difference. Speaking of movement, heads up for the A27, hitting that spot from Bremerhaven toward Bremen. Stay strapped down around El Po because they posted objects out there. And for the weather today in Salzgitter, we talking about 22 degrees Celsius, kind of cloud vibes. But nah, when night hits, it chillens down to 12 degrees Celsius, still murky outside. Man, the world is stacked with details, yeah? Now switch gears, because we hitting a track that gets named, so if y'all ain't making any noise, you better start talking, because Fall Out Boy got us with snitches and talkers, get stitches and walkers. Don't be a mumbler. Let's get it.
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1: Yo, check it. Yeah, the EU talks sound historic to them, but don't forget your wood on the road near Hanover, because they ain't fixing nothing while we dealing with this deep state bullshit. Keep it mellow, y'all. Get ready for some righteous flames from Justin Timberlake while the truth remains obscured.

check it back. Y'all think this European defense beef over jet ownership is deep? Nah, man. They fighting over which who done the jet is gold when we out here dealing with the real life messes. Speaking of messes, drive caution around Hanover because they put some busted wood out on the road. Listen, it's only 23 degrees right now with Salzgitter, kind of cloud cover. Feels like a sauna, but ain't. And by night, you ain't dropped down to 12 degrees, still overcast. So keep it tight, fam. Hubu FM, don't get stressed. Next up, we got Rammstein dropping "It's Too Dear Way." Sounds like a vibe set coming with a flamethrower, bless their hearts. Stay woke.

0: Yo, hold up, wait a minute. Y'all pay attention. Seems like this German economy is trying to make us forget how to count actual pennies. They say 55% of purchases is going cashless. Man, let me tell you something. Try making a life without relying on a Wi-Fi signal. It's a mess. But hey, they say 80% still needs the option for cash, so we good. Speaking of things being cleared up, they cleared that mess on the 827. So peep the route from Schwanewey through Eheel Pole. All clear now, safe travels. For the ride home, keep it strapped. Cause in Oldenburg, it's dipping from 21 degrees to 10 degrees and still cloudy. Don't let the digital glitter trick you. Stay street smart. Next up, we dropping bars with Simple Plan and What's New Scooby-Doo. Y'all ready for some nostalgic chaos? Hoobo FM, keeping the truth lit.
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0: Yo, peep this. You think that jackpot money is coming easy? Y'all still chatting about your jackpot, right? Them numbers was 9, 26, 29, 37, and 42 with 1 and 7 a winner. You want to play that? You got to beat 1 in 140 million odds. Tax-free, the law says, but you're still trying to get rich off nothing. Speaking of nothing, check it. 833 heading Osnabrück to Bielefeld. Watch out. Objects reported between Borgolo and Hilton ATW. Danger zone, keep that whip cautious. Oldenburg looking breezy at 21 degrees Celsius, but don't let that cloudy vibe deceive you. Next up, we got Material Girl. Y'all trying to tell me about the girl? Nah, we talking about the cash in the air. Kubo FM keeping the truth on the beat. Stay tuned.
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0: y'all getting paranoid about politicians? Chill. It's only 24 degrees Celsius out there, so ain't no reason to mess up your ride near stick grass, know what I mean? 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

7:50 in the afternoon on this Wednesday, 17 June, and y'all still connected with the real frequency on Hubu FM. Listen, stop tweaking over these so-called expert reports about gas. They talk about fracking. They talk about billions of cubic meters. Man, y'all know they ain't fixing nothing. This whole gas talk, it's a distraction, a smokescreen to keep y'all hooked on this cycle of scarcity. Keep your eyes open. They plot another angle while we sleep. Quick heads up while you out there. Object danger report down near Stickgrass in the Dumb Horse exit. Drive careful. We gotta stay safe from the hidden dangers, whether on the road or on the airwaves. We ain't stressing the weather today, know what I mean? Now settle in, cause we bumping a request to Flick. Let's run through some smooth vibes with Ellie Goulding and Temptation.

0: Y'all still tuned into the signal that ain't controlled? Hubu FM in the hood. Stop looking at this remembrance crap. They trying to keep y'all spooked about history while the real puppeteers are pulling strings right now. Listen, they talking about mandates and straights, but man, who wrote the script? Don't get blinded by the politics. They just changing the distraction. Traffic's clear on the A2 now. Praise God, in Braunschweig is only 24 degrees Celsius. Cloud cover kind of basic, right? Don't let the surface shine fool you, because the deeper truth is always overcast. We bumping pieces by Sun 41, so settle in. Nobody sleeps on the real frequency.
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1: 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Y'all still here to catch the truth on Hubu FM? Listen, all this talk about the world power was in position of strength on the G7? Man, they just changing who holds the flashlight while they stay in the shadow. Well, peep this now. If you caught a bad stretch on the road, watch out for a busted truck on the right lane. Stay aware, because it's a trap. Weather check. In Saul's Gitter, it's a low-key 23 degrees Celsius. Cloud cover is basic, kind of gloomy. Later, it dips to 12 degrees Celsius, still overcast. We running you Catalina Diaz leave? Drop it, make that noise.

0: right, check it. Forget the noise from the suits. All this drama about which corner of the screen you allowed to talk is just clout chasing, man. They arguing who deserves to be heard, like the truth needs a VIP pass. Traffic update quick for those moving through Hanover. B441 and B6 are off limits down by 1 Storfer Street. Keep that side of the road clean. It's a closed investigation zone. Weather talk is chilling at a chilly 22 degrees Celsius. And yeah, it's cloud cover basic. We moving to the good stuff, cuz. Peep this heat from Troye Sivan with strawberries and cigarettes.
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0: All right, check it. It's Wednesday, June 17th. Before we get into this sunshine drivel, remember today is the day of remembering the 53 uprising. Real talk, these G7 cats are stressing heavy because they ain't trying to be dependent on China for their rare earth stuff, so they say they got to cut that reliance way down by the year 2030. Keep that safety out on the B-18A because that crash site near Alley Park is dangerous both ways. Anyway, we got to switch the vibe for this track. Maroon 5 with Sunday Morning. Man, this whole setup looks like you got zero mornings. Let's go.
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Wednesday, 16/3/2026. Yo, check it. These G7 kings out here acting all shady about who controls the science stuff, trying to cut reliance down like it's a bad habit. But real talk, everything's got strings attached. Look, your A29 is trash with these fancy straps, and ain't no sunshine today, sir. Girding in doing a cool 23 degrees, then dipping to just 13 by morning, still cloud watching. Y'all are trapped between the low-key climate and the low-key politics. Now settle down. Time to cool off with some Sergio Mendez Mascanada. Man, this smooth sound is the only thing keeping my nerve from snapping. Let's ride.

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1: All right, listen up, because Carl ain't got all day. These G7 folks over here acting like they can just snap their fingers and cut out the Chinese dependency on rare earths like it's just throwing out an old belt. They talk about 50% by the year 2030. Man, this global supply chain movement is about as stable as a toddler after three energy drinks. Meanwhile, if you headed through Brinkum, Bremen, Hemelingen, mind you keep it steady because there's a 5K jam building up. Just take it easy out there. We gotta breathe through all this geopolitical drama. Time to reset y'all's vibes with Little Image in their track, Kill the Ghost. Let's go.

5 o'clock on a Wednesday, y'all. Yeah, we got to remember 1953, but honestly, the talk over here about who's right and who's labeling who, too much paper pushing drama. Just keep it moving. If you on the A1, heading toward Bremen, watch out for the rubber in Oyton. Salt's Gator weather is dumping a crisp 23 right now, but don't get comfortable, because that thing drops to 12 later. Dump the politics, trying to get your head right. We got to switch the frequency. Let's ride this vibe out with Nate Smith and Alesso.

still tripping on history and politics? Look, whether we're talking about Remembrance or some old school drama from 53, the vibes are muddying up. Meanwhile, the big corporate players are out here at it again, trying to complain that saving this planet is too expensive for them fat wallets. Seems like the blueprint is broken, isn't it? Don't get caught slipping on the 831 either. Rice Lane clear from Emden to Pusum, so keep that flow steady. Yeah, 25 degrees in Lunenburg now, but watch out, it's dipping down to 10 later. Try to keep the heater on. Hit play and let Alan Walker and crew run this right out. Don't let the high concept energy be anything like a nap, straight up. Hoopoo FM, keep it moving.

Yo, so you still worry about this political circus, y'all? Just remember to watch out for those damn pedestrians on the A2. Because even if it's a chill 24 degrees out in Hamburg, the mood is about to get complicated.

0: Hey, yo, check it. You slipping deep in this political fog, right? 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You gotta be alert. But peep this, we gotta pivot from the chaos. So listen up, get ready to take it back to the Stone Age. We're flipping to Britney Spears, dropping 3. You better sit down, cause the mood swingers gonna be wild.
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1: Hey, check it. Those suit and tie politicians out here treating the whole democracy lies thing like they own the playbook, like we gotta beg for crumbs. But Pete, the real danger right now, y'all gotta watch out at the 831. Some duffs decided to bypass is their personal pool. We out here trying to talk about serious systemic flaws, but the foul are causing more drama. Enough with the chaos, though. We gonna switch the move fast. We dropping Nate. You better get ready for I'll Do It.

0: 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Y'all hearing about those massive ships? 3 months minimum, man, 3 months. And we out here tripping over roll signs on the A2, stuck for 5 kinda because of some road works. Y'all treat logistics like they play games? We talking global delays just to drop a song called Love Is Gone? Nah, because baby, your love has already expired and this ain't even a Red Sea journey. Hubu FM, we ride through the chaos, baby. Let's go.
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0: Aren't you the 5 kilometer backup on the A2 like some kind of global crisis, right? Nah, cuz. Listen up. Macron just got back from this G7 thing and talking about fighting cancer, international development, and even like nuclear risk. Big talk. They say they are going to diversify those supply chains like they're going to figure out all the choke points. Bless their hearts. It's just another day, baby. The traffic's a mess. The weather even trying to look good at 23 degrees and then going to dip to 14 in the morning? Y'all need the real fix. Shut up, press play.
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0: Hey, peep this. Before the vibes drop, we gotta talk. Today we remember that upriser from 1953, baby. It was a fight. And nah, this political mud ain't dried up. Governor Newsom out here screaming that the Justice Department is running some kind of revenge opera, a straight-up witch hunt targeting him because of those potential 2028 moves. Y'all think that's just a tax check? Nah, they playing different games. As for the A27, yeah, it's clear now, so keep that junk quick. You tuned in for the real talk, not a road report. We keep it moving. Get ready for Meghan Trainor, Made You Look. Let's go.
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0: It's 6:20 on this Wednesday, June 17th. Listen up, because I ain't repeat myself. Over in France, they're staring at the G7 summit. Y'all see Trump getting that number 47 jersey from MERS. Man, they are playing a whole sport discussing Ukraine and the Middle East like it's game night. Meanwhile, back home, the 8:30 cleared up, so no sweat on the commute. Looking at Bremen, it's 22 degrees Celsius and cloudy. Ain't no sunshine here today. Nah, peep the vibes. Killer and Young Jock with Cherish. Is this track got soul? Or is it just pure, unadulterated nostalgia straight from the trunk? Let's get this thing moving.
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2: Yo, it is 6:30 in the evening on this Wednesday, 17th of June. Heard y'all been talking about history? Word up. Remembering that 1953 uprising? Deep talks, but peak the real struggle. These stocks keep breathing, right? The DAX up a measly 0.1%, which means these players are still worried about those inflation vibes, and the Fed boys keep chatting about rates like they run the whole continent. Nah, Chile, I ain't worried about the euro flinching or oil jumping a little bit. Traffic? If you head to Hanover, watch your step, because those pedestrians are reckless. Over in Delmenhorst, it's 22 degrees, cloud cover mean we stuck in a cycle. Stay cool, because we keeping the vibe right. Next up, we got to ride out the smooth sound of Michael Learns to Rock with Something Right. Let's go.

0: Yo, it's 6,040 right here. Let me set the record straight, because these finance players got receipts you ain't seeing. Y'all peaked the market cap whispers, Dow up maybe, but the oil dropping by 4.1%? That's the signal word. Don't get spooked by the potential resolution dribble. They maneuvering the narrative again. They talking about the Fed next, trying to keep you hypnotized with promises of rates staying put. Euro got a little pep, gold dipped the hair, but everything is just a distraction from the real agenda, bet. Heads up at the B217 near Hanover. Watch those civilians moving like they ain't seeing the danger. Over in Gittingen, it's a cloudy 2-2 degrees, so keep it breezy. Stay vigilant, because we ain't letting the lies control the vibe. Next up, we ride out the clean sound of St. Lucia. Let's go.
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0: Listen, all that G7 talk outside is snooze fest trash. And whether it's 23 degrees out here, nobody caring about the minute details. Now y'all put your hands up, because we about to rock with Chloe Shake, so you ain't going to sit down.
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1: Wednesday through the grind, y'all. Straight up, we got history lectures, housing secrets, and all this deep dish bureaucracy weighing on us, but we ain't stopping. The only pure thing we caring about is sound. Delmon Horse at 22 degrees and overcast. 839 cleared up, all that drama's canceled. Now soak up that vibes because Crystal Waters is blessing us with 100% pure love. And nah, we ain't doing nothing less than feeling purely emotional about it. Let's go.

0: There. Yo, check the vibe, because we've been locked in for hours, right? Somebody was reading me this nonsense about food spending, acting like we ain't got something better to do. Them numbers say 22% on meat? Like they trying to control what we put on the plate, you feel me? Don't get it twisted. Traffic? It's clear. Done. Oldenburg is stagnant at 22 degrees, kind of cloudy. And that 10 degrees tomorrow ain't going to help the mood. We move past that, straight to the heat. Y'all putting in work right now for this selection, and we ain't dipping. Get ready to catch this wicked energy. Timbaland doing the screen right now. Let's go.
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Herkes.

0: Nah, fool, you ain't done hearing about all the big talk from the suits. Politicians always playing that game, right? Lachette out here messing with this Iran deal, trying to tell everybody it ain't a big success because they ain't running the whole damn show. They still got to press them on those political prisoners, period. Y'all best play safe on the A1, because apparently animals decided they was going to block the whole damn highway again. Girdon only caught at 23 degrees and cloud looking today. Same predictable mess. Now let's peep the tunes, because we're about to dive into Carly Rae Jepsen. This track is pure sweetness. It's almost distracting, but like in a good way. Let's go.
1: No ads, just flow. 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

see Lufthansa keeps nipping flights. Same old story, man. They chasing numbers, trying to hit some sweet 8 to 10% profit margin, like efficiency is a magic cure. Traffic clear now around Bad Alps, and that's done. Helmstedt got 22 degrees, slight rain right now, but by morning, 12 degrees and clear, so bring the jacket. Now, relax. Let's peep this wood from Taylor Swift. Time to keep it real, because tonight, we just vibing through the mess. Let's go.

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1: Yo, listen up, because the truth don't take a break. Yeah, we got to remember the struggle from 53, real talk. Meanwhile, the government trying to hit you with tax, sweet talk, flat rates, and automated assessments. Bruh, sounds too clean, right? Like they trying to sweep everything under the rug. Bad aisles in traffic? Forget about it. Danger cleared. Helmstead is hanging at 22 degrees, cloudy mess out there. All right, enough of that nonsense. We're going to peep walking on air by Curly. Let that confidence take over. Let's go.

0: Yo, bet. Listen close, because we got to talk about the math, because the system don't want to let you see the receipts. You average 335 euros a month just to stay alive? And guess what the biggest slice is? 22% went straight to the protein, meaning the system controls what kind of meat you got to buy just to breathe. That's the T. Babbo Dentac is still closed, but the struggle ain't moving now, man. We out here feeling these vibes regardless of the struggle. Time to let this beat do the talking. Slide through. Nothing matters by the last dinner party. Let's go get it.
1: Let's go.
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right, check it. Y'all been pressed with the vibes, but let's talk the real tea. The politics that ain't even on the ticker. Heard the ministers are playing chess with Germany's safety net, trying to change the rules of how unified decisions are made, like they are building a fortress of secrets. It's always about who gets to walk through into the inner circle, ain't it, yo? And while the political noise is loud, stay aware down on the A7 from Castle to Hanover, y'all got a fire situation going on around Bornham, Amhars, and Bockenham. Be safe, really. Lunenburg is looking cloudy today, 21 degrees, nothing exciting to report. Now, forget the statecraft for a minute. This next track is Human, The Killers. It's a whole lot of talk about being fragile. Like, man, does they think they got you strung out? Let this beat tell you how we really feel. Let's go.

right, before we let this vibe take us, gotta take a second to remember something. Today, we ain't just talking talk. We remember the spirit of the 533 uprising in East Germany, a whole reminder that you gotta always stand firm when they try to tell you what freedom looks like. And speaking of standing firm, y'all clocked that the European Union is deep in talks with Ukraine. They call it historic, but remember the language, because they mention injustice, fundamental values, and fighting corruption, like they ain't trying to write a whole new rule book overnight. Meanwhile, folks across the West Balkans are lining up too. Look, the streets around Oldenburg are clear, so there ain't nothing to stress over. Gertingen, it's cool, 22 degrees and overcast, but don't let that fool you. Put that mindset on the track. This next one, Starry-Eyed Good Neighbors. Let this one tell you that even when the world feels structured and complex, the rhythm of resistance still plays. Let's go.

0: check the pulse, because the clock don't stop even when they plan to remix the whole system. They out here buzzing about some rapid pension reform like they ain't built a whole mess of promises just to tie up some government loose ends. Y'all know how it is. They want to make a shared outcome look mandatory. Speaking of things falling apart, take a peek at the A7 between C. Vitale and Horst Dreek objects, y'all. Tire parts everywhere. Even the 20 degrees in Lunenburg, overcast like that, can't mask the instability. From all the road debris to the broken state of mind, it confirms it. Some things are broken. This next track, Something About Us from No Angels? Nah, this one ain't about what we are supposed to be. Let this one drop your reality check.
1: Ich bleib

0: right, listen. Between the foreign policy drama got folks arguing for Russia and NATO and tires littering the A7, the instability is thick tonight, man. Even when the weather drops from 22 degrees Celsius to a brisk 10 degrees by morning, that chaos still got power. So let this vibe drop because they want to flex on us. But we're going to ride this sound no matter what's dropping. Especially now that Will.i.am and Justin Bieber are out here singing about that power.
1: Hoobu.fm.

Check the mic, check two. Carl on Hubu FM, still locked in from these Lower Saxony streets. Pete, this, the big dogs are whispering about Russia and Nancy's security pillar, playing all these games about who gets out and who stays in. Don't get caught up, nah. Quick heads up, 839, Winston West is closed, oil slick dirtying up the vibes. Hamburg is swinging at 21 degrees but overcast. Then it dips down to 11, clear sky is supposed to hit later, so bundle up. Now, before this magic sound drops, peep the forecast, ha. These cats say about count on me like you need to count on anybody around here? Bet. Play that track, y'all.

0: right, listen up. Before we go, we got to remember that today marks the remembrance of the 1953 uprising in East Germany. Keep that history lesson fresh in your mind. On the news beat, peep this. Some cats are getting messy with organ donation talk, stressing that the government better get its information game right, because simplifying how you donate is crucial. Don't let them treat it like a dime a dozen transaction. Traffic update for you hustlers. See Vital and Horster Interchange Street. That mess, it is lifted. For your branch-wide views, it's sitting pretty at 22 degrees, but that cloud ain't playing. Y'all wake up to a cool 12 degrees, clearest sky coming through. Now, y'all ready for some real love? Let's run this thing out with Groove Jet, Spiller, and Sophie Ellis-Bextor. Yes, EI.
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1: Hoovoo.fm. Wednesday night, y'all. So these sleek struck was dipping low with only 67,200 people treated. Y'all better keep your heads on right, because that 831 mess, nah, it's lifted. So roll deep through it. Give me that energy, because Nina Kerner is about to drop some classic heat.

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1: Hey, check it. Y'all been stressing out about those stocks dipping low and that Dax barely breathing life at 0.1%. Y'all thought the money was moving? Nah, it ain't. All that global hype about AI and Elon's spending spree? Big flex, but remember, the street knows the truth. 831 clear, so roll through. Sauce Gitter got 22 degrees and it's clouding up like a bad vibe. We ain't got time for that financial stress, so turn up. Fruit Filler about to drop the heat, make sure y'all ready to vibe.

0: Hey, listen up. Y'all still trying to buy into that Fed fantasy, yeah? Keep a race in that pathetic 35.5 to 3.75% range like nothing's even crooked. They say inflation is just an energy problem? Bruh, they trying to distract y'all from the real global architect plans. Speaking of plans, that whole Harz and Machina mess got rolled back, so smooth road ahead. Helmstead got a crisp 21 degrees Celsius, but that sky ain't giving us no sunshine, clouding up like a lie. When Talk Talk drops Such a Shame, make sure you ain't in a haze, because that song sounds like a whole lot of wasted feelings, and we ain't got time for that nonsense. Stay woke, Hubu FM. You know the truth.
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Yo, y'all still woke on the 33. Gotta remember that 53 uprising, yeah? Fed ain't moved. They trapped between 3.5 and 3.75%, still bleating about inflation. A352 got that hard shoulder dip. Nobody need that delay. When Puddle of Mud drops She Hates Me, hopefully that sound hits you harder than this weak financial forecast. Kubu FM knows the real deal.

0: Yo, Wednesday 17, listen close, because these clowns at the Fed trying to feed y'all sweet talk about stability, keeping the rate between 3.5 and 3.75%. Nah, don't be played. Supply shocks ain't random. They the chokehold. 8352 is jammed up today too, right? But we ain't stopping. We keep moving. Let Castavar show you how it's done.
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0: this round rap. Man, my throat is dry, but the vibes were still right. Peep this, y'all stay woke. Don't let nothing fool you when the big boys talk about the DAX barely climbing to like 24,925. Remember, history ain't something you can just trade up to 25.0. Take a minute and remember the significance of the 1953 uprising in former East Germany. Yeah, that shit is serious. It ain't a stock dip. Speaking of dips, Euro sitting weak against that dollar and those Brent barrels dropped 0.9%. Outside, Sauce Gitter got a breezy 21 degrees. Partly cloudy, but don't get comfortable. Because by the morning, you're going to be shivering at 12 degrees under a blanket of clouds. Now, we got to drop this track, Fancy Light by Walker Hayes. Say what? Like my shoe gang? Straight up cheesy. Anyways, I'm clocked out. My shift is over. Mic's up and trust me, this man is sublime. Give Mike a welcome, Hubu FM.
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0: Hey, Hubu FM, Mike here. Carl finally shuffled off to greener pastures. He seemed particularly sullen tonight, friend. Now, before we cruise into the music, remember today is a day for reflection on the 1953 uprising. History calls for our attention. On the world stage, we're tracking major calls for concrete G7 aid to Ukraine and urgent ceasefires in the Middle East. Speaking of serious topics, know that Wilhelmshaven is currently showing a nice 20 degrees Celsius, but that overcast sky means things shift fast. Expect it to drop to 9 degrees Celsius by morning. No traffic troubles in Lower Saxony, thankfully. We're keeping the vibes immaculate, so dive into The Great Commandments by Camouflage. Let's go.
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here at Hubo FM. We're pausing tonight to remember the 1953 uprising, and yes, apparently, Germany's focus is now squarely on security from space. Let's shake off the satellite specs and dip into Alan Jackson's Livin' on Love.

right. So there's a lot buzzing tonight, honestly. From navigating the political waters around the Strait of Hormuz to the A352 being all clear around Hanover, it's a lot to chew on. But hey, look outside. 20 degrees in Lüneburg and suitably overcast. Time to

0: geopolitical headaches at the door. We're spinning Starving by Haley Steinfeld and Gray Feet Zed. 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

sit pause on the global news drama. The bits about naval encounters in the channel, Modi investigating all that, more like maritime performance art, really. For those heading out, the A7 between Bornem Amhars and Bokenem is all clear now, so go easy on the boots. And Salzgitter's looking pretty manageable at 20 degrees Celsius, partly cloudy, perfect for avoiding deep thought. We're keeping it chilled tonight, folks. Time for a dose of pure, fabulous energy. We've got the amazing Fergie with L.A. Love, ready to lift your spirits. Give me some love.

0: right, Hooba listeners? 20 degrees in Helmstedt and partly cloudy, making it a pretty easy night for keeping things relaxed. It's been a night of big conversations, both historically and politically, but that's for another time. On a lighter note, the A7 is all clear heading towards Hanover, thank goodness. We got some major stuff coming through, but let's keep the vibe steady. To wind you down and make you all think, Professor Green is keeping the speakers warm with Read All About It. Enjoy.
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0: step in.
1: Let's take a look at the madness out there. Politics seems to be staging its own oil field drama in the Straits of Hormuz. Riveting, really. All that debate over mandates and legal frameworks. Speaking of things running smoothly, your A33 route around Bielefeld and Osnabrück is clear. So keep cruising easy. Hang tight, folks, and we're dropping the rhythm with Sweat by Inner Circle.
2: I'm

0: Globally, we're currently watching a deep dive into geopolitical architecture, aren't we? All this talk about where the Bundeswehr might sail, the committee room debates over the Strait of Hormuz, adding a layer of dramatic tension to an already complicated equation. It's certainly riveting stuff, but honestly, let's keep the big global anxieties contained to the news section. On a much more local and manageable scale, the A33 route from Bielefeld all the way through to Osnabrück is looking perfectly clear, so keep those wheels turning easy. Speaking of things changing, the weather in Hanover is giving us a pleasant 21 degrees Celsius right now, but get ready to shed a few layers because that's dipping down to 13 degrees Celsius by morning. Little bit of change, all right? But hey, if you feel like you're losing your youthful sparkle with all these dramatic updates, at least we've got the killers to remind us what might have been. We're dropping when you were young.
1: Yeah, there we go.
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0: moment of reflection today, for sure. But speaking of dramatic equals, the World Cup drama continues, with Portugal and the DR Congo drawing out that nail-biter. Speaking of changes, Delmenhorst is currently holding a steady 20 degrees Celsius, partly cloudy, but apparently by morning, it's planning to become a chilly 11 degrees and completely overcast. Time to get comfortable, all right? Now, if the mood seems to be sinking into the gentle rhythm of a drizzle, let's dial up the disco ball. It's time for a little vintage sparkle with Lips Inc. and Funky Town.
1: You're at the right place.

It's 11:20 at night, Wednesday, the 17th of June. Before we dive into the groove, a moment's reminder, today is remembrance of the 1953 uprising in East Germany. On a lighter note, fuel prices saw a decent dip this week, but a doc insists they need to drop even more. Over in Osnabrück, we are rocking at 21 degrees Celsius. Partly cloudy, though expect a cooler 13 degrees Celsius by the morning. Things sound a little delicate, which is perfect for our next track. Avril Lavigne with Fall to Pieces. Get ready to feel emotional, or maybe just fall spectacularly into your comfy sofa.

0: 11, folks. If that didn't give your nerves a little jolt, then reading that the markets took a tumble, gold, NASDAQ, the works, must have done it. All that talk of interest rates and euro jitters, sometimes the real drama is the unexpected plunge of the precious metals. But before the wild swings, remember today is a day of remembrance. It's heavy stuff for this hour, so let's just feel that moment, then throw the dial on it. We've got John Tesh playing You'll Be In My Heart. I'm not sure if I'll be in your heart, but I predict we'll both be wonderfully, sarcastically oblivious to global finance until the morning.
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show. It's 11 and 40 minutes, and outside in Wilhelmshaven, we've got 19 degrees and a nice blanket of cloud cover. It's a reflective evening, especially with today's remembrance, and it does make you think about the weight of time, the weight of opportunity, and the weight of, is it enough student loan money? The chatter tonight is all about the struggle to keep afloat, whether it's financial aid or just surviving adulting. We're wading through some deep stuff, folks. But sometimes the best reflection is just a good, defiant chorus. We're hitting 3OH3's Don't Trust Me next. Come on through.

0: is 11:50 on this Wednesday, the 17th. Over in Osnabrück, we're looking at 21 degrees Celsius and partly cloudy skies. Perfect weather for remembering deep stuff. We certainly have some significant history to consider tonight, and the weight of remembrance, especially regarding events in 1953, is something we carry with us. Acknowledging the vital call for solidarity needed in Germany right now always takes a moment. But hey, sometimes the deepest emotions are best processed with a power anthem. So, if you're feeling the things you need to get out, we've got that one coming up. Florence and the Machine's Shake It Out is up next. Come on through.
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0: and we are winding down into midnight on this Wednesday. Before we dive into music, a couple of quick sound bites. Traffic alerts around Lower Saxony are advising listeners to watch out for a defective vehicle in the area. On the geopolitical side, there's chatter coming out of the G7 summit, with President Trump claiming a hugely successful agreement was reached with Iran, a deal that apparently restores the Strait of Hormuz, keeps them from developing nuclear weapons, and none of it costs the country a penny. Anyway, whether you're thinking about global pacts or just where to park your car, things definitely feel like they're moving. Speaking of movement, I hear that Don't Trust Me's by 30H3 is up next. Give it up for 30H3.
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1: Between complex continental regulations deciding the future of food and keeping an eye out for heavy transport nonsense, things certainly require a clear head tonight. Don't worry, we're leaving the high science and serious driving advice behind for copyrights the next episode.

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1: From the markets that are currently throwing about as many curveballs as a low Earth orbit satellite, to the weather in Göttingen shifting from a clear 17 degrees Celsius down to a cloudy 13. Hang in there. Hanover is all clear, which is a relief. When the complex global economy and the local streets are taking a breather, it's time to just settle in. Speaking of settling in, I hear this next track, Holding On, might make us forget all the bad investment advice. Hubu FM.

0: The world seems to be having a bit of a nautical drama this week, but back here, the major updates are actually pretty routine. Good news for the commute across Hanover, those B6 roads are officially clear again. Meanwhile, Bremen is keeping things comfortably crisp at 19 degrees Celsius, partly cloudy. Mike here, winding down the signals and making way for Tom Santa's rainfall. Hubu FM.
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1: Folks, before we dive into the sound, a quick update. From the world of global politics, Hans Wedefel's fine-tuning commitments, ensuring Germany's voice remains suitably loud while maintaining the commitment to aid. We'll get into it. On a practical note, the A2, past Wunstorf-Luth, is clear. For Oldenburg, we start tonight with a crisp 18 degrees Celsius and partly cloudy skies, but later that afternoon, expect a chilly 10 degrees Celsius and a blanket of overcast. Now, time to prepare for some nostalgia. Next up, we have NS Wine's Sinks, Tearing Up My Heart. Hope you brought tissues. The emotional roller coaster is only getting heart-shaped. It's tearing.

0: the global front, it seems Germany and Japan are beefing up their food trade, focusing on everything from wine exports to that wonderful rice. On a much more local note, the A7 disruption near Hanover lifted. Hildesheim is currently having a lovely 19 degrees Celsius and partly cloudy. For now, let's let Anne Winsvorn take us into the mood with tonight.
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0: So, a quick thought wander. Seems like on the global stage, Germany's biggest contribution right now is deciding exactly how much UN gold they can afford to spend when they don't have a permanent seat. Hopefully, everyone notices how much Hubu FM is supporting Germany's general mood tonight. On local roads, the A31 through Meppen towards Lingen is cleared. Good to go. Anyway, we've got Duran playing Wild Boys right now, a classic requested tune. So pour yourself something, settle in, and let's ride this out.
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Tides, 11 at night, on Thursday, June 18th. The global mood suggests drama is on the agenda, with the G7 restarting in France, deep in talks over everything from Ukraine to the Middle East. If you're commuting today, remember that the stretch from Göttingen toward Hanover is currently unsecured, so watch out for accidents. Looking at the forecast, Lüneburg is enjoying 19 degrees Celsius right now, but that afternoon plunge to 10 degrees Celsius sounds suspiciously abrupt, doesn't it? To cut through all that geopolitical complexity, we need some high-octane fire. And speaking of anything powerful, here is AKDC with Back in Black.

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1: The night is settling in, all right. If the political world is concerned with fundamentally redesigning your retirement, specifically demanding that contributions might creep up to 50% by 2035, I think we can all agree that a little distraction is highly warranted. Speaking of complications, if you are tracking down the A7 between Göttingen and Göttingen North, expect major delays. They say two lanes are shut down there. Luckily, the weather in Braunschweig is looking pretty sweet right now, enjoying 19 degrees Celsius, predominantly clear. We're winding down the conversation now, leaving the drama to the policymakers. Let's leave the heavy thinking behind and just listen. Coming up with Avril Lavigne, Nobody's Home.

0: right, speaking of things that run smoothly, if you were tracking the A39 near Winston West, that congestion report has thankfully been lifted, all clearer now. And on a broader note, the data is fascinating. It seems treating sleep problems has gotten massively better, with hospitalizations down sharply over the last two decades. It's a win for outpatient care, which is something to celebrate even if we're only barely past the middle of the night. Let's leave the complex sleep studies and statistics to the professionals and dive into something catchy. After this quick moment of noise cancellation, we've got Britney Spears with Womanizer.
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It's 1:40 a.m. Thursday, June 18th. A quick word. Things are getting seriously nasty online, with groups pointing out that anti-Semitism has risen and moderation efforts need a serious boost. On a completely different note, the weather in Oldenburg is merely 18 degrees Celsius and partly cloudy, perfect for napping, I suspect. Speaking of things that are potent, our next track is Whiplash by aespa. Try not to whiplash yourself while enjoying what I'm sure is an intensely dramatic song. Stay with us.

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1: It is 1:50 a.m. Thursday, June 18th. The global sports headlines are pretty intense, apparently. Giant Cup finals are happening. So much flair. Looking at Braunschweig, it's a lovely 19 degrees Celsius and partly cloudy perfect, I suppose, for staring thoughtfully out a window. Speaking of windows, our next track is Am Fenster from City. I hope you don't get stuck staring out yours, because frankly, I'd rather you just lean back and chill out. Stay settled with Hubu FM.